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0: Decon. Okay, I'll engine 3, we're having on scene. Here at restaurant, nothing here from the outside. We'll be outside investigating. Establishing O'Connor's command.
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1: Go ahead, Miguel.
0: Just advising, we do have a control burn around 218 Mount Pisgah Road, 218 Mount Pisgah Road, unknown if related.
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1: Medic 12, go ahead.
0: We're going to get our service for the night. Y'all have a good night.
1: Cheers, you too.

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1: One.
0: We're all advised you've been canceled.
1: Yeah.

0: be done to get there in one. You can't further than this call.
1: And you want to revise your radios, break up?
0: Any other information on this call?
1: Negative, car could just advise that it was a haze throughout the neighborhood and they could smell smoke.
0: 10-4, we've loaded all the way down 50 Lake Drive. I'm going to believe, okay, anything, any traffic for you, my service.
1: 10-4.

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0: Yeah, we'll be in route to Little River, you are.
1: Just one more time,

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1: 10-4.
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0: 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Stay calm.
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0: 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We're not getting out.
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0: Patient's conscious. Did you still want me to page additional?
1: No.
0: No, thank you.

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1: Medic 5, go ahead.
0: We'll handle that. Traffic for medic 9.
1: Circle of medic 9, are you direct?
2: I'm direct.
1: Confirm.

0: foi.
1: Gas. Yeah. Yeah.

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Hey, you're the answer. 10-4.

0: take a medication. We'll be diverted to that intentionally.
1: Well, I'm just saying, I'm even going to talk to you, look at this thing.

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0: 시간 minute 6.
1: 네.
0: Please be advised that the caller is in a white Toyota Tundra across the street from the Marathon gas station at the apartment complex. The address is being updated now.
1: Copy the text, Chad.

0: Medic 2.
1: Medic 2, go ahead.
0: 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You should clear New Hanover and go ahead and place us on that good intent with Medic 100. We'll be en route.
1: 10-4.

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1: Medic 6, go ahead.
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1: Can't watch.

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0: 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With assist only.
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0: Speak on Medicaid. Medicaid, go ahead.
1: Yeah, I have a name.
0: Perfect.

0: ground, and then you went on the scene. One story on pollens, nothing evident. Out of contact with cement.
1: Yeah.

0: Yeah, there you go.
1: Next advisory, you can cancel.
0: Cancel. You should have been in service.
1: Okay.

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0: Can you make contact with the reporter and let them know we're waiting outside the front of the business? 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
0: 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I'm on phone.
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0: 10-4, medic, 2-8.

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1: Route, 72nd, 39th Street. Okay, Alpha Major 1, Temple. You can hear me, Alpha 1. Alpha 1. I'm just putting on the video, but it's just... 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
1: 706, 10-4. Any request I got in touch with 700. They're requesting you move an engine towards the island. They're going to be tied up on a call for a bit.
0: I'll do that. So, Bolivia Engine 2 en route to Ozai Station 1 for Sandwich.
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0: 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Y'all can go on and clear up. 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
2: No, this is 1423, I'm on foot. 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
0: Cap, I'm in this big clearing here. It's not in the clearing. It's over in the woods, and I'm trying to get across the clearing now.
1: Okay, we got it off at Eastbrook.

0: Jeff, just advise if you need me to reposition engine one over there on Leesbrook.
1: Yeah, engine one, come around and see if he's fucking cruising through there.
0: All right.

0: Hey, Captain, come down here where we are. 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
1: Item 1 is where it come down East Brook, and you'll see us in the middle.
2: Yeah, we have you. Trying to see if there's any back, trying to get access for it in Hook.
3: Copy. Engine 1 is rerouting to East Brook.

0: Pretty common for Ocean Isle Kiwi, Rick.
1: Ocean Isle Kiwi.
0: Yeah, we need a representative from Forestry to Eastbrook and the area of Spruce Street. We do have a control burn, but we believe it's out of the containment lines.
1: Can we come for?
2: Recon T6.
1: T6.
2: I'll relay that information to Forestry. Here with me.
1: T6, come for, thank you.
0: Go ahead and drink the water if there has it.
3: We're right on the line, catching all this pressure on fire right here. Shot right on the line. It's on fire. But it's walking down the line right here between the main fire and the fire break.
0: Okay.

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0: Forestry direct on the Ocean Isle Beach traffic. They're tied up here and they'll be here for a while.
1: T6, 10-4, Ocean Isle QV direct.
2: Thank you. I'm going to leave a representative to contact you. We have a control burn that's good out of its containment room, and we can't get access to it.
1: So far, I'll get in touch with them.
2: All right, heads down the line. I'm here past the field hit.
1: CP-71 is in service, assignment complete. 10-4.
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0: Firefighter Shoemaker from Captain Conrad. What's your location?
1: I'm about halfway to you from the west winds, probably about 500 yards to your north.
0: I view yourself in the neighbors.
1: Okay, I'm on the way. By the way, you get a nice clutch heading your way.
0: Alright, let's pull everyone back. We're going to get forestry here. 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We're going to stage for them. We'll meet on the main road. There's our vehicles. 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
0: Alright, we'll establish these for command. Contact Grissetown. 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Is anywhere we're going to need a dozer and we're going to need a partner.
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0: Firefighter Shoemaker, I need to get your location where you're at.
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0: We're back to the concrete plant. Meet there, we'll have someone pick you up.
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0: Yeah. So we went, came in off of Buckthorpe, and there's a road that goes all the way down, but there's a ditch. They're not going to be able to get access. We're going to see if we can turn in somewhere else and get access to that lot.
1: Okay, we're at Evergreen and Eastbrook. That's where the access road is, and you can take that right and come all around that road wrong.
2: C-Com, short link, visit town, bus truck, say, you direct, I'm going to Eastbrook and Evergreen.
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0: Chris is Hound, Rush 1 to command.
1: You got command. Command, Chris is Hound, Rush 1.
0: That's affirmative.
1: Come in on off of Evergreen, off of Spruce Street, we have an engineer. Meet with them, and then we're just trying to figure out what the best access is. We have your side-by-side going now. Just keep going forward with us.

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1: See, Colin, short point brush one on scene.
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1: This.
2: Charlie 2.
1: We're on the Hamilton Network, URV 1 for Southport. You show them back in service, and you can show us also.
2: Charlie 2, 10-4.

Yeah, where you at? You can use Facebook command.

0: East Brookman.
1: East Brookman.
0: All right, we got Griffintown VTV trying to make its way back to the fire. The fire that is supposed to be controlled is out of control at this time. We have Little Point down at East Brook and Evergreen, and we have Slow Point West Truck Staging on East Brook.
1: Temple, do you need any further?
0: Yeah, this is ETA on Forestry, yeah. We definitely need them.
1: Forestry 823.

0: Eastbrook Command to Grizzly Town, Brush One.
1: Eastbrook Command. Temple. I've attempted to reach Fort Sherman Radio, unable to get him at this time. We do show a unit route, though.
0: Where is it? Have make access. Just across the street from where Fort Sherman Radio is. And there's a road that goes through the right. If you could work your way down there, I got some staff. I'm going to try to get you back to the fires.
2: Hey, Captain, that does not connect to over there. We'll ride over there and show them where to go.
0: Commission.

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1: 138. 31 Bush, Concord.
2: This is 7 Bush 1. How much water did you get on that trip?

0: Facebook, man.
1: I sold me a little brush unit from Calabash, and if we get one from Welcome, I'll have them head to the
0: room.
2: 10-4. G-14, you can sign me to this call.
0: G-14, 10-4.

0: We're getting ready to get the damn brush truck in here. 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Where we've got some water right there.
1: It just left me piled super off there. I just requested an additional brush with some walking oil and calabash. I'm not sure we're getting from Garfield. Arthur Baker, are you with the 61? That's affirmative. I don't know if that's

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0: the control burn that's out. And we're cutting in. We probably have several acres burning to cut in on it.
1: Understood. What was those rights again?
0: Eastbrook and Spruce.
1: Copy that.
0: Should be across from the area of Jimmy's Marine off of East Track. We have a class 3 flooding one stage up.
2: Eastbrook and Evergreen. Eastbrook and Evergreen at this time.
0: Thank you. Just to be able to get back off the road.
3: I'm team for one. I'll really try to extend the route. I didn't know if you needed to turn it off, sorry.
0: Now, we have hydrants close by. Mr. Tanker's four-wheel drive. We can get off the road.
3: On top of that, I think, welcome all British one will be in route.
2: Welcome all British one, Temple.
4: Chris, the town tanker, if you were to stage right there at that building when you pull in this driveway.
5: Yeah, we're staged right here at the hydrant, four turns in the dirt road.
6: This time, you see the wall. Looks like, man.
5: The fire just jumped the lines about 20 to 30 feet to the woods. Mm-hmm. We're not going to be able to do anything else for you to me.
0: Okay, if you guys got a safe vantage point, just to monitor it, we do have some brush trucks working your way in and some additional routes.
5: Good time, copy.

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0: If you could go ahead and have a medic unit paged out to Magic Mountain Waterfire, unconscious.
2: My bus one to command.
3: Good. You got an active spot fire down here. Jump the line over by your ladder.
2: Where did you point it?
3: About 200 yards from where we're staging.
2: Okay, I know that other side, we have fire across the other side of the black silk tank. See if you guys find a close access point, if it's close to where you guys are.

0: The coyote's still coming.
1: Eight-foot coyote.
0: Do you have any information on the control burn, for a permit off at Eastbrook? I was holding there.

0: LRB, QRB, one to come in. Good, good. Hey, you did jump back this road over here. We got Bruce Towns, back here. Got a knock on it. But if they send that fly out straight to the back, back to this road down here, they should be able to cut a line straight through.
1: We got several spot fires that just started in a big pile behind a concrete plant. So we should look for it. Can we get access over to the back of the concrete plant?
0: What do they got? Take a shot. Okay, they're going to be able to make it 2-4. They got an access road in there. We're trying to be 2 all day, but there's some decent stuff right there. I don't think it might be able to go.
1: They have like 400 foot hose. They're going to be able to get about 400 foot hose to reach that access road.

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1: Mary 30, 10-5.
2: Work with QRV1 to get them down the access road. If we can, we gotta get them up this one side road that parallels Everbrook, Evergreen. Direction, Phoenix Brook.
3: CCOM CP71 is out at 122 Grace Point for a good intent call.
1: CP71 to 4.
2: Hey Ryan, I got another bus truck sitting with the engine. What's the best way for him to work? Can we get him down this access road that parallels he's working?
4: We've seen no access to pickup wise. If you come down Buckthorpe, you can take a right there, but it's all it's clear cutting out off right there. I don't see anything making it around that way.
2: Yeah, we gotta try getting down the Eastbrook side because that big pile of stone numbers, you got spot fire going to replace in there.
4: 10-4, we're off back here in the it'll be your back right corner. There's a ditch line that runs here. It did jump across, but we had it.
2: Appreciate it.

0: 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You got wind shifting at this time.
1: Medical and Private Escort Landing Road.
0: Sure.

0: Firefighter Baker to command. 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
1: I'm up.
2: Keep on my cooking.
3: Copy code change.
1: 14, 2 seconds.
2: 214, 10-4.

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0: 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Copy.
1: Welcome to first one to come in.
0: Great, man.
1: What do you need, welcome to first one?
0: Go to Evergreen and Eastbrook. We're trying to get you access to the access road up there.
1: 24.

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0: Now you guys meet me out, Baker. We got a nozzle for the fire, knocking out all the spot fire. We got over on this side.
2: Thank you.

0: But man, you got Walker Miles Bus truck entering in the woods at this time. You said they were able to make it in? Yeah, they're being entered now. Walk them off here. Left Calabas out by the road, they still won't be able to make it, but walk them off is in there. I'll wait towards the fire.
1: Obviously, we'll meet them on the Yankees first.

0: Shore Point Verse 1 to command.
1: Thank you.
0: Do we have anybody available to give me some water down here at the construction site or the concrete yard?
1: We got a water point set up. Let me see if I get a welcome off tender.
0: Yeah.
1: You have a tender with you?
2: Negative, I got a brush for it.
1: We don't have a tender. If you can get back to our ladder truck, we can get you one of those, or I can send somebody up to you to give you one of the ladder if they can reach you.
3: Do you have anyone to call any ladder? Do you have anyone to come in?
4: We got a tanker set up at the entrance of this is set up now off him.
1: I just get back to our engine.
4: Okay.

0: 大丈夫です。
1: Yeah. Same kind of as his brush truck to the back of the concrete plant to hook up to his show point.
0: They were responding at this time.
2: Is it vehicle command?
0: The Chinook trucks are raw. Guacamole is in here. We've got 3/4 of the main fire to jump the road. Control is still smoldering, and Guacamole is taking the east side and knocking it down now.
1: This is Calabasas.
0: Excellent.

0: There's not only one left. What resources do you have in you now?
1: I have Bristol Pounds, UTV, and I have Slowquats, first truck warming up now.
0: Okay, first you can be here shortly. If and if there's something that way, so you come down this way so we can do face to face.
1: Copy.

Firefighter Baker to command. 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We're waiting on Chevelle to come back and recharge the line to finish up here.

0: Alabama Sports 1 Command. Go Cougs. Yeah, we're here at the concrete yard. Where's Jack Brady throwing up at?
1: Sorry, you can cut out. You repeat that?
0: Sorry, yeah, we're over here at the concrete yard. Where exactly were y'all throwing up at?
1: Our first station is back on Evergreen and Eastbrook.
0: Well, our engine was

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0: T4, thank you, come in.
1: Great, man.
0: Yeah, I've got Calvax over here with me right now.
2: Right here at the concrete plant.
0: He's going to try to put a knock on his head.
1: Okay, I got the forestry rep. We're walking that fire line back.
0: Copy that.

0: Personality is the one in command.
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1: Careful.
2: 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We won't say we're located at the following. 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
1: Careful.
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3: Fire,
1: fire, fire, fire, fire, fire, fire, fire, fire, fire, fire, fire, fire, fire, fire, fire, fire, fire, fire, fire, fire, fire, fire, fire, fire, fire, fire, fire, fire, fire, fire, fire, fire, fire, fire, fire, fire, fire, fire, fire, fire, fire, fire, fire, fire, fire, fire, fire, fire, fire, fire, fire, fire, fire, fire, fire, fire, fire, fire, fire, fire, fire, fire, fire, fire, fire, fire, fire, fire, fire, fire, fire, fire, fire, fire, fire, fire, fire, fire, fire, fire, fire, fire, fire, fire, fire, fire, fire, fire, fire, fire, fire, fire, fire, fire, fire, fire, fire, fire, fire, fire, fire, fire, fire, fire, fire, fire, fire, fire, fire, fire, fire, fire, fire, fire, fire, fire, fire, fire, fire, fire, fire, fire, fire,

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0: Andrew, do you have a voice equity?
1: Negative.
0: Alright, welcome, we're coming out. 137th and Hardry. When we come back in, before you come back, have them check with me. That's Tommy.
1: Go ahead.

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Respond to Chong response, fire alarm high rise hazard. Is fire at Brunswick Forest. 6146, Liberty Hall Drive. Cross Street, St. James, Vanilla and Vitality Loop. 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
1: Good school, Chief. Just notified us that the tractor pile just passed our station. So I'm sure we need traffic coming in now.
2: Agent 1 of command. I'm sending the foreman for the excavation going on to your location.
1: Richard, do you have a guy from forestry come up? He wants to take a look at that area where we've got this tractor in. I think that fuel rate is going to get... Copy.

0: We're at the engine popping our tank off. 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
1: Yeah, that's the plan. 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
2: Copy.

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0: 4 Delay 4 4 Delay 4. 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You know what we need?
1: Are you by yourself? 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
0: By myself.
1: Alright, just set the ladders now. If we need anything else.
0: Copy.

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1: Okay.

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1: Sorry, can you give traffic first to come?

0: Dobrze. Ale ja go back on that was it for.
1: Yeah, we're off access right off of Buckthorpe.
0: Okay, just a heads up, JP West is gonna have some guys come through there. They're probably bringing some mobile some of the heavy equipment to try knocking on these big push up piles. And also as far as she's gonna work on getting their dozer in across somewhere engine one is, and they're gonna lay that road and start working to put the line away, honestly.
1: Copy, we're just going to stand right here.
0: Welcome out of engine 1, be about 3 lanes.
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2: Cruise number 7-4.
1: Copy my traffic about the fire alarm. Everybody clear.
2: 10-4, not positive, sir.

0: Rick, can I use AV1? Come here.
1: Yes,
0: Rick, can I welcome over? You clear about heading to our brush fire.
1: The mission is clearing and heading to the brush fire.
2: Medic 2 somewhere.

0: Walking while brushing with my teeth. Yeah, you're welcome, though. Are you monitoring the fire in your district?
1: Okay.
0: Are you guys monitoring the brush fire in your district?
1: Just
0: I told you, Chris, if we can hold you for now until we determine what that is, I just think we need you on this 9 until.
1: Simple.
0: I'll get down Chief 31 is what I'm saying. I'll see if we can make access. I don't know if we can or not.
2: Chief 31, 10-4.

0: cover that first one, man.
1: Fleet on Medic 45.
2: Medic 45.
1: Just confirm you have it clear that last out of service.
2: 10-4.
0: Yeah, so you were back in service over here at the concrete facility, unless you need it somewhere else.
3: If you're working good that way, if you want, just come back to our ladder, and then we're going to work on the other
0: Copy.

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0: Bellevue Chief 6, you show me clear back in service.
1: 10-4.

0: 2-4 Phoenix Main.
1: Good man.
0: Yes, sir, the power's on scene. I'll let you know when it's on the ground.
1: Okay, I'm going to send Calabash up to you guys. If he's able to blow a little pass down to that road and then you get back there, we can use them on that road also.
0: Copy that.
1: 6-1, 6-1. Yeah, we got to start looking things through a little small area. Why are you shoving out this now?
2: Tango 1, 10-4.
1: Tango 1, can you come up behind Engine 1 and give him some water?

0: Good morning and welcome on board as well. Yes, ma'am. Good morning. This is Boston Mountain. We're coming out to fill that with water.
1: Thursday. Just a heads up, fire sees maybe you have more road closures or in the area you're coming in, so just give me a heads up for that.
0: 24 o'clock.

0: Sam, the Grista Town unit checking on scene. What unit was that?
1: Be Grista Town, you can if you want.
0: Stand for.
1: Come over to the corner, where I'm standing.

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1: 6.
0: Winnebago units will be in service. Partially going to be running on steam for an extended period.
1: 6, 10-4, thank you.

0: Steve for Jesus' name.
1: Good.
2: I said to Calabash Brooks for that road on that line, you know, wasn't sure they would be able to pass my family get into this access road. If they get back there, that's fine, we can use them. I would say if not, we could probably release them and use the resources we haven't seen.
1: Copy that. You want me to go ahead and release them there? I got eyes on them right now.
2: Yeah, if we can't get them back on that access road with their truck, we can release them.
1: Copy that. We actually got one of the girls' trucks stuck already, so I'm probably going to release them.

0: up, guys. First one is the right way out here. Come on, please. Can you play Brush 1 to command? There you go. Yeah, more spot fires popping up back here to the other side of the concrete plant.
1: Did you leave the handle or did you do my truck?
0: We're going to reposition and see if we can't reach it with our booster.
1: Okay. I'll let the forestry division know as soon as I get up.

0: Chief Wonder Clan. The plows in the area. Thank you. I will copy. We have some more stop fires popping up behind the country phone. The country phone. You want me to read? Yeah, I have them working this line here, trying to hit this big pile. I know the forest is trying to put a line around it, but we're going to keep them in case they start knocking these piles around the scramble control.
1: Copy that.

0: Okay, we have that clear.
1: Come in, Command.
0: Yeah, you're going to turn that to my front pocket. There should be a pair of wire covers on a piece of money. Can you bring them back to me?
1: Receive. On the way. Show point, Brush 1 of Command.
0: Good one.
1: Be unable to reach a spot fire. It's going to be spreading into the woods.

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1: Do you have a number of injuries?
0: Goodbye.
2: DC-3
3: route. DC-3,
2: come.
3: DC-3 from Chief 1.
1: Hey, Chief 1.
3: You still in comments. I got resources headed your way.
1: Chief 4, appreciate it.
3: You come, Chief 1 in route.
0: Chief 1, 10-4.
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0: Seacon, Oakland, truck 1 in route, Caswell.
1: Okay,
2: on truck 1. Seacon, Oakland, engine 3 around Caswell. 10. This
1: is Tower 1, not truck
2: 1, Seacon. Tower 1, 10-4. Seacon, Southport, heavy rescue 3 is around.
1: Southport, heavy rescue 10-4.
2: Seacon, let's go.
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1: 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ALS 1. 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
2: If you're doing, we can definitely play that red one sitting off the zone. But we're definitely moving here. 10-4.
0: Repeat, Cap, you were broken.
2: Yeah, try getting them to work back here. At first case, we can get them out. Once they get a tracker on around us and we get the GPS, I think we might have to improve this road a little bit.
0: Great.

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0: Temple.
3: Seacom, O'Fallon Chief 1's on the scene. O'Fallon Chief 1 will be established in Caswell Beach Command. Everything at Attack 1, please.
0: Temple.
4: Flight EMS routine, probably going to need 2 minutes, if not.
0: Okay, bye.

0: Yeah, go on, go ahead.
1: Did you advise that you were in route to that call?
0: Negative. I believe that was MAV 1. MAV 1.
1: 10-4.
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3: Direct back
1: to
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1: 10-4. Right, to put on this call for the sharpshooter class.
4: Equipment right there. 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
6: Chief 1 from Lieutenant.
4: Yep, Chief 1.
6: Chief, everybody's under the deck. Everybody, we have 1, 2, 3 green tags back here in the rear of the truck.
4: Copy. BC 1.
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4: I think we can handle it with what's on the scene.
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1: 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When you can, give me a call. It's no urgency. I'll see you at 21 when you get called up there.
2: 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C3's calling you.
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3: 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We're clear of the hospital, up at the county. Shit was busy.
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0: 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You need to change tune or routine? 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You got routine. Forrest, you got an air tanker chief operating on fire, and he requested a water supply at the airport. You should have one of our law enforcement officers being here to give you access to the gate.
1: Stay calm, copy. 10-4-8.

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0: Chief Ruby in the command.
1: Good evening.
0: Yeah, just letting you know, I've got Sword Point over here with me.
1: Let me see if Sword Point with you. She thought she was going to try burning some of that out, but she didn't check out the man.
0: Yeah,
1: Sword Point.
0: Copy that.

0: in fuel savings, in fuel exporting, I mean, where the airport's in, but.
1: Three seasons of the airport, I'll advise, first she's unsure if they're going to come back for water, but I'll advise you soon to come.
0: Yeah, okay, thank you.

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0: 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You have a beach call. Yes, sir.
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2: Hey, did the dozer get back in?
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0: You can hear us. We're no unit needed.
1: So far.
0: Take on the 13. 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
2: How's that Decon Engine from East Brooklyn?
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1: We're going to take 10-4.
3: Do you have any other phones in service?
1: Telephone 10-4.

0: ठीक है, मैं करें।
1: Just making you aware, we do have that third party caller back on the line. Advise, patient is conscious, breathing at this time.
2: Copy, we're all seeing the symptom contact.
1: Okay.
0: No, sir.
3: We were just trying to confirm that the pharmacy was a government. They're supposed to be going there to resurface.
4: We had two water planes drive by, but they cut out and left.
3: Yeah, at least they're supposed to be coming back and getting rid of it. I'm not sure they went.
5: That's 1826.
2: Come by.
3: If we get anything on the island, if you guys can take it.
2: Go ahead.
0: Can you put medic 5 status is still around?
2: 1048.
6: I think I'm sure with engine 4.
0: Good.
6: Medic 1, requesting you step it up.
0: Yep.

0: Ándale, Juan.
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0: 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They are clear and they don't have any openings for the rest of the day, so you're good.
1: Thank you for that.
0: So much.

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1: Buenos días, guys.
0: You can place myself in the two back in service and have fire advisors if EMS is needed.
1: Super.
2: Engine
1: 4.

0: 시간 날고 하셨. 정보.
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0: Are you still that they're moving on the social house?
1: Yes, where now?
0: 10-4. I didn't hear the page, so I was just double checking.

0: Hey, Kyle, we were interested in driving on scene. We got a small two-story townhome. Nothing showing. We could have homeowners out front. We'll be out investigating. We'll be out there and I'll check out some of the town's way. Come here.
1: Thanks, Warren.
2: Can you call them the Hanover Ranch 12 in a row?
1: Hanover Ranch 12.

0: Sí, Carlos, también.
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0: En el seguido, en el seguido.
1: And for you, sir.
2: Hey, I'm the last engine 72, sir. One of those four, direct.
3: Yeah, this is a 3 minute. The header is closed, sir.
4: Zero engine 2, clear.
1: And for you. I think I'm going to do 33 stand over, check on with them.
3: 33 QFA.
4: Wolverton, engine 1 clear.
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0: de caminar por esa.
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0: Do you have an estimate on arrival?
1: Okay, we're hoping we're in the marina now.
0: 10-4.
1: That is very good.
2: Just a little bit of pulling into the PVA now.
1: Copy, thank you.

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0: 10-4, property's been turned back over to the homeowner. Power's been cut to the building. The inspector will be here Monday to check it out. Station 3's in service.
1: 10-4.
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0: Engine 3, good.
1: I guess Forestry's moving somewhere else. So if you guys want to clear the airport, I appreciate it. Also, we're going to be tied up for a while. If you guys could just, you know, if we have something in our district.
0: Okay, no problem.

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1: Motion out, man, 4-0-20.
2: Yes, ma'am.
1: Yes, just letting you know, we're about to bust out the woods with the stuff over here, just make sure everybody's clean out of here, please. And we'll have to update the aircraft very shortly.
2: Okay, yeah, our guys are there. You're not far side. I should have a pickup truck over there. Once you get a minute and you guys get in, I try to do a face-to-face to get a game plan, what you see, need to do.

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0: 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Just go routine. 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
6: 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I walked the dozer line about 500 feet. Everything is staying in the back burn area. Nothing has crossed the line. I'm heading back to latitude.
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2: Good time, welcome on verse 1.
0: Welcome on verse 1.
2: We're clearing the brush fire on Ocean Isle, heading through the NBA in our district.
0: 10-4.
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3: Walk on engine 1's arriving. I'm saying it's around the works, but don't see anything at this time. Yeah, investigate.
1: 10-4.

Welcome to Agent 2, check gears from 130 back to around the west coast. Spoke with the subject here at the intersection and no sign of accident here, and he hasn't heard anything. He's out in the yard.

0: 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Phoenix.
1: We get a dozer this way. Two PS dozers going, so we'll probably have to get Forrester or somebody down that way. Welcome all Ranger 1, take on the UAV driver on the automatic crash notification. I just noted engine 2, driving on the roads, 130, and we have a located engine.
2: Good, if no further. Next, got it so far.
1: Engine 1, they call up. Don't have any access really at the eastward. As they were coming out, right there at the entrance point. Are they going to winch on it, sir? Yes, sir. Alright. I'll make it our guys go back and get the air truck in here.

0: Welcome on Brush Truck and Echelon Engine 1. I was sure we could come around and see if they get 50 if we'd be able to move the highway vehicle. So you have something to pull off.
1: Copy.

0: T-14-2-3. Chief, we don't have anybody else left at the concrete plant, do we?
1: Sure, plane was over my left. I'm not sure if they're still there or not.
0: Let me see if I'm going to release them. Short point brush up front to me. 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
2: Ten four, everything looks good over here.

0: 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You know, I have any trouble with any of them folks.
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Vehicle in progress, East Nash Street, North House Street, South. 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
1: 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Medic 4 is
2: in route. Copy, thank you. We're going to be away from the radio. 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
1: Not going to be 81 arriving on scene. 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

0: They go, 804, have IC right now. 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Go ahead and get O'Connor and jet skiing route to the location as well.
1: 10-4, do you need Coast Guard?
0: Not at this time, take on, not at this time.
1: 10-4.
0: Got two swimmers in the water, take on, that's over in the middle.
1: 10-4.
0: Kill everyone, ski one, be in a wrap.
1: 10-4.

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4: We got around 1 subject. Again, we'll have 1 PI right now. 5 moments. Yeah. Nothing further.

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1: Yes, sir.
0: Please interrupt to you, I can help you with. Just for an update, we got a lot of people that's out on the sandbar, but we're having trouble getting them back across in that deep slough back to the beach. I got two of my guys out there with them, so they're about knee-deep water right now. We just threw it in here running by the station BT in just a few minutes. 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
2: 10-4.

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